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Bocan's Kiss 98.1. Who are we going to root for now that Team USA is out of the World Cup? We have lots of choices and big games this weekend. Let's talk next.

0: me.
1: Kiss 98.1. Even though Team USA is out of the World Cup, I'm excited for the rest of it. The quarterfinals are underway now. Spain and Portugal today. Tomorrow we have, Norway and England. And Messi is going to play tomorrow. That's who I think I'm with now. He is just so amazing. At his age, he's doing great. Go Messi tomorrow.
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1: Big movie for families out this weekend. What's it looking like? Let's talk about it in 8 minutes. It's Lady A.

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0: 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Hey, The Rock is back as Maui this weekend, and it's actually The Rock this time. The Moana live-action version is out in theaters. 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
1: 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Harry Potter and Fireworks Night with the Spokane Indians. 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
1: A new food, a little snack, is out this weekend that I want to try. Let's talk about it next. Here's Natasha Bedingfield.

0: Kiss 98.1. It's a new snack out this weekend. It was a favorite when I was a kid. Reese's Pieces, E.T.'s favorite too. They're now out with a little variation that has a crunchy cookie inside instead of just the peanut butter in the center. They look good. I guess it's out this weekend.
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0: aboard. Who is this?
1: This is Shauna.
0: Are you one of our Friday night girls?
1: Yes. Yes, I am.
0: I hear others in the background.
1: Oh, yeah. We're all four here.
0: Yep. Hi, Friday night girls.
2: Hi.
0: We are bringing this meeting to order. The meeting is officially brought to order.
1: Yes.
0: So what are you girls doing tonight for our Friday night girls get together?
1: We're playing Uno again and just sitting around talking.
0: Talking about who?
1: Anybody.
0: Come on, out with it, Dish. Tell me some good stuff.
1: Okay, well, one night, the boys were harassing us really bad. So Karen,
0: the boys being your husband's boyfriend?
1: No, actually Karen's son and his friends. They wouldn't leave us alone one night.
0: And how old are these boys?
1: These boys are 15 years old.
0: Well, that explains it.
1: Exactly, yeah. Exactly. So Karen was tired of, you know, her son just messing around. So just in a joking way, she picked up a glass of water and threw it at him. And then it incited a riot with water. And it ended up that we were all outside with hoses and buckets of water.
0: Having a water fight.
1: Yeah. One of many.
0: Oh, so the Friday Night Girls proves that even though you're not a teenager, you can still hang with the teens and be just as crazy.
1: That's right. We sure can.
0: Have water fights, have food fights. Steal their furniture. Just don't steal each other's husbands.
1: No.
0: So what can I play for you ladies? Tell me names. We got Shauna,
1: Tammy, Karen, and Cindy.
0: Okay.

0: going back.
1: Just in time for those summer road trips. We'll make them easier with the $1,000 fill-up starting Monday and every weekday, 9 to 5. 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

0: Chris. How are you this evening?
1: I'm just great. How are you, Delilah?
0: I'm wonderful. How's your summer?
1: It's been going pretty good. A little hot, but it's beautiful.
0: A little hot?
1: Yeah, a little hot.
0: A little hot, Lewis.
1: And you say beautiful, but the green of the grass is kind of fading a little bit. But
0: yeah, the green of the grass is pretty brown.
1: Yeah, but the Lord gave me another good day, so I got to be thankful.
0: There you go. What can I play for you tonight? Who do you want to brag on?
1: Well, it goes way back. I started listening to you before even little Zachy was around, and I was in almost 40 and wasn't married, and listened to all the people calling in, the happiness and the joy, and of course, the sorrows that they had that goes along with the trials and tribulations of life. And I finally met someone when I was 40. We got married, and later found out I married an alcoholic. She hit it well while we dated. And then I started getting depressed, and I always had your show there. When I was feeling my down, the most down that I could possibly feel, there was always someone that would call you and I could relate to what they were feeling or what they were going through. And there were just so many days when I thought I would just throw in the towel, that was it. I started going to Al-Anon meetings and, you know, doing all that I could, finding out that I was a codependent and so forth. And she, you know, would try. She would give it her best shot. We had two children, two babies, and so I had their welfare to think about. And, you know, I don't know what I would have done without your show, because it's what allowed me to make it through. My wife picked up her 6-month sober chip 1 week ago. She's doing really great right now. My children are very happy. And I have, you know, for a big thanks, I'd have to say that I have a big thanks that has to go out to not just you, but everyone that listens to you and who calls in with the problems that I faced and they faced. It's like we all faced them together.

0: So I want to know who's on your heart tonight. Who are you thinking of? Is it your sweetheart? Is it your best friend? Maybe it's your mom or your dad. Maybe you went through that rebellious stage as a young person and now you've come out on the other side and you're going, whoa, I owe them a big thank you. Maybe I owe them a big apology. By the time I realized what a big apology I owed my parents, God had already called them home. I did get to say I'm sorry, but the depth of my foolishness as a rebellious young person didn't really hit me until I had rebellious teenagers. Whew, and then boy, did it ever hit me. If you need to say I'm sorry to your folks, do it sooner than later. Can I just give you that little piece of advice? Do it sooner than later, because none of us are promised a tomorrow. All right, something to think about tonight. You're listening to Delilah.
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1: When your legs don't work like they used to before,

0: welcome. This is Delilah, who's with me on the phone lines.
1: Alex.
0: Hi, Alex. What can I do for you?
1: I just was calling. Today's my mother's 53rd birthday, and she's been through a lot, and I'm proud of her that she's made it this far, and she's still going strong, so...
0: So you want a birthday song to Mom?
1: Yeah.
0: A happy birthday to Mom, you're still going strong.
1: That would be good.
0: Even though we drove you over the edge.
1: Many times.
0: So tell me something you love most about your mom.
1: She's very forgiving, and she's an overall great person. I mean, I've done some things that I probably shouldn't have.
0: It's confession session. What's the worst thing you ever did to break Mama's heart?
1: Well,
0: the truth.
1: It probably wasn't to break her heart, but more or less break her trust to leave me home by myself. I was kind of bored, so I wanted to think up of an experiment, and so I mixed gasoline and fire in my backyard, and it didn't turn out too well.
0: And how old were you when you did this?
1: It was a couple months ago.
0: Wow.
1: And I set a good portion of the lawn on fire, so...
0: Lawns grow back, but body parts don't, so God bless you. Does Mom know this?
1: Oh, yeah. She wasn't too happy when she got home and found that.
0: I can imagine.
1: So
0: you're just glad that you are living to tell the story.
1: Definitely.
0: So I will find a good song for you and for Mama. Don't do that again.
1: No, I've definitely learned my lesson.
0: Good one. You have a good night.
1: Yeah, thanks.
0: And a safe summer.
1: Okay.

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0: Alan. 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
1: I have the hugest smile on my mouth that I've ever had.
0: Okay, why are you smiling widely, Alan? Who are you in love with?
1: I'm in love with the most beautiful, amazing girl that God has sent my way.
0: And her name would be?
1: Her name is Lori. And she is amazing. I've been friends with her for 3 years, secretly crushing on her for 3 years. And supposedly, we've been best friends, and we both secretly crushed on each other.
0: So you liked her, she liked you, and nobody said, by the way, can I kiss your face for 3 years?
1: Oh, yeah. I haven't even kissed her, and I've been going out with her for almost 4 months. I wanted to be so romantic when we first kissed. I want to respect her so much. She deserves so much. She deserves the world.
0: And what can I play for this girl who's making you grin from ear to ear, young man?
1: Well, if she's listening, I don't really know a song. I was hoping you might help me out on that.
0: I will find a great song for you, sir.
1: Thank you.

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0: Eric. Welcome to the Delilah Show. How can I help you?
1: I'm thinking about my, I can call her my friend, my best friend, Heather. We dated for about, it would have been 2 years, and just recently ended the relationship, ended up making the relationship a friendship instead. And it's really hard because she lives in the same town as I do.
0: And you're still in love with her?
1: Madly in love with her.
0: Stupid, head over heels, can't sleep at night, can't stand the fact that she's not next to you in your life in love with her.
1: Exactly.
0: Why did you get the friend speech?
1: She felt like she was getting the third degree on a bunch of stuff too much. I just like to know what's going on in her life, and apparently I like to know a little bit too much.
0: So were you giving her the third degree, or were you concerned about her life? There's a big difference. The third degree means you're jealous, or you're possessive, or you're snoopy, or you don't trust her. Inquisitive means you care about what's going on in her life, and you're sincerely interested, and you want to know.
1: Yeah, I might have been a little jealous at certain times throughout the relationship.
0: So are you doing anything for you to get over that and to help yourself grow emotionally and in maturity so you're not that way?
1: I actually just saw her tonight, and we actually made the official decision tonight to, you know, just remain good friends. Primarily more her decision than mine.
0: I was going to say, that doesn't sound like something you would say. You're in love with her.
1: I mean, I definitely was, you know.
0: But right now, that's not what she wants.
1: Right.
0: So you need to figure out how to respect that and what to do with your heart that's bleeding and hanging, gaping and dying in your chest right now.
1: Exactly, in a million pieces.
0: Yeah. Okay, well, I can't help that, and I can't fix it, but I will play a song to comfort you.
1: Okay.
0: Sorry, sweetheart. Hang in there.
1: Thank you.
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1: Thanks so much for listening. I'm Dana McKay. Happy Saturday. Hope you've got some fun plans for the weekend. I'm actually looking forward to Thursday and Friday because I have a couple of days off, and believe me, I need them. So I'm going to be taking my son to the beach to look for more shark teeth. It's like my favorite thing to do now, which sounds kind of silly, but I love it.

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0: Spokane's Kiss 98.1, the best variety of the 80s, 90s. And today?
1: That was Miley Cyrus and Flowers. I'm Dana McKay, and I need to learn that buying flowers is fine because I know they're going to die. What I have to stop doing is buying plants because they're not supposed to die as quickly. Plants live in my house for about 3 to 6 months, and I just can't keep them alive, especially orchids. I love orchids. I bring it home from the store. It's beautiful. I follow the instructions, and within a couple of weeks, all the flowers fall off and they die. If you have any tips on how to take care of orchids, please, by all means, the talkback mic while you're listening to us on the iHeartRadio app, tap that red mic, send me a message, school me on this, or send me a DM on Insta. 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
1: It's 98.1, the 80s to now. I'm Dana McKay, and if you were a picky eater as a child, or maybe you still are, or if you have kids who are picky eaters, you're going to laugh at some of these kid critiques of food from Cafe Mom. That's coming up.

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1: It's Dana McKay, and I was extremely picky as a child. So these complaints about food compiled by Cafe Mom from kids cracking me up. One kid told his mom, "My grilled cheese is too melty." Another said the salsa is too red. I don't know. Maybe the kid meant the salsa is too spicy. The soup is too wet. Maybe too hot. I could see that being a complaint. The broccoli smells like poo-poo. Actually, the smell of broccoli, I love broccoli, but it doesn't smell all that great. I just thought those were super fun. And yeah, I used to be so picky as a kid that I would have just the pizza crust, not the actual pizza part of it, just the crust, or I would have macaroni and cheese with no cheese.
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98.1, the best variety of the 80s, 90s, and today. Thanks so much for listening. It's Dana McKay. If you're traveling at all this summer or, you know, in the future, you might want to be aware of something that some airlines are trying to do away with. And some people aren't happy about it. They think it's a bad idea. More on that coming up.

0: 98.1. It's Dana McKay. Thanks for listening. And we've got you covered all weekend long with lots of great music. And paper boarding passes might soon be a thing of the past. More and more airlines are pushing people to do the digital-only boarding where you can have it on your phone. It saves money. It reduces waste. It speeds up the travel process. But some people say, well, what about people who don't have smartphones? What about people who just aren't very good with technology? Or what if your phone dies? What if your battery dies and you don't have a charger, then you can't get your pass? So it's convenient for a lot of travelers, and obviously it saves paper and waste and all that, but it could be a problem if your battery dies.
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1: Well, we've all seen the gas prices going all over the place. They go up, they go down. 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

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Okay, let's talk about summer fashion for a moment. Or maybe this is actually something that you'd wear beyond summer because it involves socks when maybe you shouldn't be wearing them. 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
1: What do you think about socks with sandals? I just think that's such a bad look, but doctors actually say that socks keep your feet happy and healthy, and they act like a barrier and a sponge to sweat and germs. There are all kinds of nasty things that can happen by going sockless: blisters, calluses, funguses, athlete's foot, and all of it. So maybe that's why some people wear socks with sandals. I don't like that look. I actually probably wear sandals too often. I've got some nasty blisters on my foot right now, to be honest, because I wore sandals to a concert, which wasn't the smartest idea. But yeah, socks are good for you.
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with Valentine in the morning, 5 to 9 a.m., Kiss 98.1. I'm Dana McKay, and this is a question that I have a hard time answering. And people had responses that really varied a lot. Do you think everything happens for a reason? I'm going to tell you what some people on Reddit had to say in just a few minutes.

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0: 98.1, playing the 80s to now. Thank you so much for listening. It's Dana McKay. Do you believe everything happens for a reason? If you want to chime in on this, you can DM me on Instagram. I'm at Dana McKay Radio. Love getting your messages there. Or you can use the talkback mic while you're listening on the iHeartRadio app. It's that red microphone. So people on Reddit answered this question. One person said, I don't think everything happens for a reason. In bad moments, I feel people use that quote to avoid facing their problems, leaving all the blame on destiny or God. Another said, no, bad things happen for no reason, just the same as good things. Somebody said, everything in the universe follows some sort of order. Calling it chaos is only admitting that we find something confusing. I don't think there's a moral reason for why things happen, but I do think that sort of, well, this answer is confusing me even more. I think it's cool to be able to find the good and the bad. But I definitely don't think everything happens for a reason.
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0: Spokane's best variety, Kiss 98.1. That was Madonna and Papa Don't Preach. I'm Dana McKay, and in addition to doing this music show, I also have a lot of other jobs, including I'm the co-host of a news program. 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
1: Thanks so much for having us on. 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I remember paying $2.89 back in February, and I mean, when was the last time we saw gas anywhere under $3? 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
1: Rob Gronkowski said he's never seen so many black vehicles while he was headed to Taylor Swift's wedding at Madison Square Garden. That was his takeaway. This is the fate of Ophelia.

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1: Does New York really have the best pizza? People on Reddit got really heated over this. That's coming up in just a couple minutes.

0: Spokane's Kiss 98.1. I'm Dana McKay, and we all know that New York has a reputation for having really good pizza, but is it really the best? Somebody on the Unpopular Opinions subreddit said there is nothing special about New York pizza. Well, one commenter said, obviously, it's because they know the pizza and bagels from New Jersey are better. Another person said the average pizza in New York City is better than the average pizza elsewhere and generally cheaper, too. But the best pizza in New York City isn't all that much better than other places with a good restaurant scene. I don't think that New York pizza in general is better. I think there's good pizza and bad pizza everywhere. The trick is finding the pizza you like best, because what's good pizza to me might not be good pizza to you. My son and I completely disagree over who has the best pizza.
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0: 98.1. Really looking forward to seeing Teddy Swims in a couple of months. I was complaining earlier this year about how his ticket prices were just so outrageous everywhere, but he's playing some bigger venues now, which means that the demand, you know, the whole supply and demand thing. So if you want to see Teddy Swims, you might be able to find some tickets to this tour a little bit cheaper than the last one.
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0: Kiss 98.1. That was Billy Joel, one of my all-time favorite artists. And I'm so glad I got to see him in concert so many times. The last time I went was a couple of years ago, which was kind of his last big tour. And then, of course, he was doing shows at Madison Square Garden for a while, but he hasn't done that lately. I think the last performance he did was he's got a house in Florida, and he went and performed at like their little community stage, which I thought was super cool. But anyway, I hope Billy Joel is doing well. I follow him and his daughter on Instagram, and she gives updates once in a while. More music coming up.
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Spokane's best variety, Kiss 98.1. What do you have planned for the rest of the summer? And do you need some money to pay for the gas to get you there? We've got the $1,000 fill up beginning on Monday morning. We'll be doing it at 9 and at the top of every hour all day to make sure that the

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Kiss 98.1 with a big shout out to everyone listening in downtown Spokane and all over the Inland Northwest. We've got more music variety coming up just for you.

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2: Hello, my name is JR, calling from Louisiana. Listening to you guys as always, riding around my pond on my golf cart, doing a little bit of fishing. Thank you. Love you guys. Bye-bye.
0: And thank you for weighing in on Stella's sticky stitch regarding her dog sitter, who did an excellent job watching the dogs. She made the house spotless, but she had all kinds of fun in the house. Mm-hmm. Caught on camera. Julie, you have opinions?
3: Oh, God, do I. I love having somebody watch my house, and the dogs are well treated, and the house was stocked. Maybe the lady should have brought it up beforehand. You know, I'm uncomfortable having people over, but the in my bed, that's just creepy.
0: Okay, yeah. That's
3: just creepy.
0: That's a boundary buster right there.
3: It is. It really is.
0: Yeah.
3: But the house is in good condition. That's a real gift. The dogs are well taken care of. I mean, all of that is wonderful. And lots of house sitters have guests over, but maybe it needs to be discussed next time. Hey, you know, sleep in my spare bedroom.
0: Yeah.
3: You know?
0: Yeah.
3: The sleeping in the bed really threw me. So that's it.
0: Yeah, through Stella too. Does she say something or let it slide? 866-4-LNK.
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8: 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Then Coach Steven Jackson and the DMV Trilogy look to take down the undefeated Dallas Power, led by Coach Nancy Lieberman and Captain Greg Monroe. 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
1: Happy Saturday. 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We're the LNK Weekend Show, and we love dogs. 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It's floral with sandalwood.

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1: Thanks for being here with us. We'll see you again on this station and next Saturday. Thank you so much, Ryan Mano.
2: I love you, Ellen Kay. 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
1: I love you too. You too. And it is Sunflower Day. So this is a quote about a sunflower. We end every show with a quote and a kiss. Advice from a sunflower. Be bright, sunny, and positive. Know your roots. 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Rise, shine, and hold your head up high. Keep on growing. 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Kiss on me. 1, 2, 3. Mm.

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1: Kiss 98.1 and AJ right here. And in 1983, Elton John had survived a brutal stretch from the 70s through that early part of the 80s, plagued by substance abuse and commercial slumps, some legal battles as well. His song, I'm Still Standing, was considered his comeback, and boy was it. We're going to hear it next.
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0: best variety of the 80s, 90s, and today, Kiss 98.1. And you've still got time to get entered to win that really cool flyaway to Milwaukee, where we're going to hook you up with tickets to see the Roll with the Punches tour with Bryan Adams and Pat Benatar, who's performing with Neil Giraldo, her husband. 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

Kiss 98.1, the 80s to now. And AJ right here on a best of the 80s and 90s weekend. Great one from the Eurythmics. Coming up in just a few minutes, Here Comes the Rain again. 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You can tell us what you want to hear this weekend.

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Kiss 98.1. And AJ right here. Maybe you've heard of the winery Two Wolves. Well, the owner and winemaker, Pink, is the one behind it. And she kept it a secret for years, named after a cherry.

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0: Kiss 98.1 and AJ on a best of the 80s and 90s weekend. A couple weeks ago, he had to take a break during one of his live shows. This one was in Utah. The heat and the elevation got to him, he says, but no big deal for Rod Stewart, who continues on his summer tour, which is likely his final tour. Rod's Young Turks kicks it off next on a best of the 80s and 90s weekend.
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4: Ice Cube's Big 3 season is heating up. 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Then Coach Steven Jackson and the DMV Trilogy look to take down the undefeated Dallas Power, led by Coach Nancy Lieberman and Captain Greg Monroe. 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

Kiss 98.1, the best variety of the 80s, 90s, and today. And AJ right here. And a couple of new movies this weekend, including the new live-action version of Moana. 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

0: 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Flashdance on this best of the 80s and 90s weekend. Found out this week Jennifer Beals from Flashdance joining LL Cool J on NCIS New York. Hey, it's Mary. $1,000 fill up starts Monday.
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Spokane's Kiss 98.1, the best variety of the 80s, 90s, and today. Selena from 1995 on this Best of the 80s and 90s weekend. Hey, it's Mary. A lot of kids have fallen in love with squishy toys, but because of some online challenges, kids are getting hurt. I'll tell you more next.

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1: Mary here. I had to laugh. My husband was asking me, what on earth are these squishy things people keep posting about? They're talking about those Neato squishy toys. In and of themselves, they're fine. They're fun. But doctors are warning parents about a growing number of serious burn injuries linked to the squishy toys after kids heat, freeze, or microwave them, often part of viral social media challenges. When you expose them to extreme temperatures, the gel-like filling builds pressure and bursts, causing severe burns and serious injuries. Experts stress the toys should only be used as intended, and they're encouraging parents to talk with your kids about the dangers of online trends.
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1: Hey, it's Mary Booth, and I'm a real human. As a matter of fact, everything you hear on iHeartRadio is guaranteed human. And you know what? Apparently, we're not the only ones who realize people want the real thing. Tennessee is putting verified stamps of authenticity on their vacation ads to fight back against fake AI-generated travel photos. They've launched the Yeah, It's Real certification program because 3/4 of us refuse to book a trip without seeing pictures first. State officials say they're putting location data into their marketing photos to prove that the destinations are completely genuine. This follows a new study showing 95% of travelers were not able to pick out real travel photos from the fakes.
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1: 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Watch the Indians take the field in specialty Harry Potter jerseys. Then bid on those.

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0: Kiss 98.1, the best variety of the 80s, 90s, and today. Heart on this best of the 80s and 90s weekend. Hey, it's Mary. Found out this week Justin Bieber, part of the halftime for the FIFA World Cup final on July 19th, along with Madonna, BTS, and Shakira.
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2: Hey, it's Mary. Ever front some money for a group experience and then find out your friends aren't going to pay you back? At least not everything they owe you? 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New survey found a staggering 76% of Gen Zers were never fully paid back by their peers when they paid for a group expense up front. What's more than half of them said this ended up putting them in debt. As a result, the financial snubbing caused friction in their relationships with those friends, and 14% said they even ended a friendship over that. Have you had this problem? Tap that talk back, Mike. How'd you handle it?
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